0: on 6th Street, hearing you whisper through the phone. Wait for me to come home.
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1: I catch myself tiptoeing around you, won't ask for help. I don't wanna upset you, I'm out of touch with my feelings. I'm too scared to admit it. I feel like a ghost, can't see my reflection. I hate the way that I crave your affection. I'm out of touch with my feelings, and I'm too scared to admit.

changed. 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I heard you moved to Austin, got an apartment and settled down. And every once in a while, I start texting, write a paragraph, but then I delete the message. Think about you like a pastime, I could cry you a river, get you baptized. Or I wasn't ready to act right, used to

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1: 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I don't have time for this shit.